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I was happy as a lark. But now I go for walks, to the movies, maybe to the park. I have a seat on the same old bench to watch the children play. 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

0: 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But they forgot to kill Roy Hernandez.
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Compassion begins when we choose to understand instead of react.

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0: There's a feeling that waits quietly. 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

0: 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They killed his monkey and donkey. Cats and dogs too. But they forgot to kill Roy Hernandez.
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0: Minsan kasi, hindi mo alam kung kailan pa uli darating ang pagkakataon. 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

0: Hi, this is Jude Manjares. They call me the monster, and right now I'm here on the other side of the world. But still, it's TPPFM, where we bring you closer to home.
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0: 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One man, one plan. 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

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They call me the monster. And right now, I'm here on the other side of the world. 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

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Love Song Syndrome. Love Song Syndrome. 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

We got 8 minutes after 9 o'clock. Good evening. The music of R. Kelly right there. It's called Bump and Grind. Starting out my radio show tonight. Welcome to Love Song Syndrome. Yeah. This is Bobby V checking in. Taking care of things for you all the way to 12 midnight. This is Steve.

0: 13 minutes after 9 o'clock. Good evening. This is the sound of Joe right here. This is TPPFM's Love Song Syndrome. Gonna be playing the music for you all the way to 12 midnight. And we would like to acknowledge yung lahat ng mga radio stations na kasama natin ngayon sa simulcast. 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Playing the music for you all the way till 12 midnight. Let's just say playing all your favorite love songs all the way to 12 midnight. This is just the first hour of my show. So let's move on with more right here on TPP FM.
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right here from George Stranger. We're saying hello to Ayla Soar from Australia. Also, we're saying hello to Sweetie Lens Kikai from Cavite. Hi to DJ Darna and Georgie Basbas of Bataan. Also, we're saying hello to Rain. Hi to Tender. Hello to Black Butterfly.

9 o'clock, good evening on the first hour of my show, Philippine Time. Playing the music for you all the way to 12 midnight. Teka, sandali. 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Hey, we're saying hello to Jaja. She's listening in. So nice to have you with us. Hope you can join me all the way to 12 midnight.

0: Nakakabahan. 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
1: We got 30 minutes after 9 o'clock. Good evening at the first hour of my show. This is Love Song Syndrome right here on TPP FM.
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minutes after 9 o'clock, DJ. Still got so many highs and lows coming up in a little while. Meantime, I got a song coming in from Bruno Mars right now. A song called Risk It All with Bobby V, all the way to 12 midnight.

0: 41 minutes after 9 o'clock in the evening, we're saying hello and reaching out to all our friends listening from Brisbane, Australia. Hi to Ayla again. She kind of liked the song from Bruno Mars, Risk It All. Should have played that one for you. Anyway, we're saying hello to Des, or DJ Des. Hi, dear. Also, we're saying hello to Baby Kika. Hi to Kerara Gandara and Black Shadow. So, I got some behind the lows right here. We're saying hello to our friends listening from Manila Wave Radio. We're saying hello to Charlene. Puntan ko ngayon, GC nila. Actually, nag-post sila ng ano yun, ng banner eh. Yung mga tag-SPC cool ba? Asan? We're saying hello to all our friends listening from SPC's Cool 106.7. 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We got 42 minutes after 9 o'clock. We're saying hello to G, to Agnes, to Sinusino, Martina. And also we're saying hello to Jasmine of Intercare Hospital. Well, she's listening in. So nice to have you with us. Also, we're saying hello to Tony. Hi, Tony. So let's move on with more music right here on TPPFM. Play all your favorite love songs or songs about love on Love Song Syndrome.
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Good evening, edging closer to the second hour of my show. 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

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May nagre-reklamo, hindi daw narinig yung sinabi ko kanina. 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We're saying hello to Casey Jane Malangid. Hi to G. Deniega Solyesa. Also, we're saying hello to Risky and Ann Glory. Hi to Prima Marie. Hello to Maglasang HR. And also, we're saying hello to Jobelin Kabitingan. 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Ito ba yun? We're saying hello to Angeline. 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Ito na. 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We're saying hello to Des. Hi to Mavic. Also, we're saying hello to Myla Soriano Galang. Also, we're saying hello to Beth Gania. Macariza. Also, we're saying hello to Bonifacio Laconsay. Hi to Raisky. Also, we're saying hello to Lanor. Okay, let's take a top of the highs and lows right here. We're saying hello to DJ Thunder. And of course, we're saying hello to DJ, DJ Loves.

0: hi to Rain and DJ Heartmine. Also, we're saying hello to Black Butterfly. Hello to DJ Darna. And also, we're saying hello to Georgie Basbasa Badan. Hi to Sweetie Lens Kikai from Cavite. And also, we're saying hello to Elasor from Australia. Meron pa ba? Text and letter. Nisilip ko iba kasi may mamiss ako. Hello to DJ Just. Again, we're saying hello to all my friends from NTF or Non-Toxic Friends. Saying hello to G and Agnes. Hi to Martina, to Sunshine V. Also, we're saying hello to Sino and Anna Riza. Reaching out to Black Shadow. Also, we're saying hello to Papa Jack. Sino ba? Maybe nakakalimutan ba tayo si Kagawa de Alijas. Also, we're saying hello and reaching out, saying hello to Charlene. Advance happy birthday to Kapitan Ras Reyes. Also, we're saying hello to DJ, hindi pala DJ to, Princess Mary Christine. And of course, we're saying hello to DJ Mayumi. Okay. So we'd like to acknowledge yung lahat ng mga radio stations na kasama natin ngayon sa simulcast sa mga taga 97.1 Solid Love FM, Empress Radio and 92.5 Beam FM. 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
10: They say love is the language everyone understands. And music is its sweetest translation. Whether it's the joy of falling or the ache of longing, every note carries a piece of the heart. 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

The music of the deal right here on TVP FM, bringing Filipinos worldwide closer to home. Ayun, nakita ko na. We're saying hello to Rosel Daza. Hi to Tiger Lily. Also, we're saying hello to Alicia and Richie. Hi to City. Also, we're saying hello to Anthony. Hi to Jesse and DJ Yummy. Hello to Mariella. And also, we're saying hello to Jovelyn. Got a song coming from Vesta Williams. 18 minutes after 10.

Magic Magic. Sa panga yan, dinalma mo naman. Sabi ko, isa lang ni anyway, that's a song from Vestal Williams right there. Again, we're saying hello to our friends listening to 101.1 Mix Emotion FM, especially our friends listening in Brisbane, Australia. Hi to Ayla. Hello, Ayla. Dahil pa lang nalalaglag eh, no? Sana hindi sa pag sana hindi sa maling pagkakataon. Nax. I got a song coming from Michael Ruff right now. By the way, we're saying hello again to Jaja.

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0: 16 more minutes before 11 o'clock the evening, second hour of my show right here on TPPFM. We're saying hello to Chocolata. Also, we're saying hello to Lisa LaFranco Martin and all our friends from Babe Radio Network. Okay. Again, we're saying hi, reaching out to all our friends from Your Hope Radio 92.8. We're saying hello to DJ MK and DJ L. Hi to a good friend, Bitoy the Little Boy. Also, we're saying hello to Maddie and Adrian. Hi to our friends listening to Filipino Music Central in Washington, D.C. We're saying hello to Black Shadow. 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Dami nating mga bagong listeners, ha? Kanino kaya ako pwedeng main love? 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Di naman palaka, eh. Ano ba yan? 46 minutes after 10 o'clock. That's 21 more minutes. 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Alright, that goes to the line. Let's move on with more music right here on TPP FM.
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We get 5 more minutes before 11 o'clock the evening. Again, we're saying y'all at the desk and all our friends from 95.7 Desire Radio.

0: And we got a minute more to go for 11 o'clock in the evening. 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
1: They say distance makes the heart grow fonder. And maybe it's true. Kasi kahit magkalayo, the love feels close. Still feels real. Every message, every call, every I miss you, reminds you that love isn't about being together all the time. It's about holding on. Kahit gaano kalayo.

0: 7 minutes after 11 o'clock in the evening, last and final stretch of my show right here on TPP FM's Love Song Syndrome. And if love finds me.
1: 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Or kung saan ako nanggaling.
0: I get a song coming in from Ellie Goulding right now. And How Long Will I Love You? This is TPP FM's Love Song Syndrome.

0: Di ba? 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Teka, sandali. Tanungin natin si DJ L. Maraming alam to eh. Maraming nalalaman. Hey, we're saying hello and reaching out to mga kaibigan natin from Babe Radio Network. We're saying hello to 143D1 and also we're saying hello to Miel and Bakeko. Hi to DJ Mex. Also we're saying hello to DJ Pilia69. Hi, hello to DJ Sexy Babe. Hi, Babe. Also we're saying hello to McLeekosh. Tama ba? And also we're saying hello to O'Shadow and Sir Jersky. Hi to Smile2026. Still got so many highs and lows right here. We're saying hello to Casey Jane and Baby Jean. Hi to AJ. Also we're saying hello to Sunshine and Enelra. Hello to Anthony, to Risky, to Anne Glory and Lovely May. Hi to Javelin. And of course we're saying hello to Russell Daza. Hi to Saint Kids. Hello to Tiger Lily. Also we're saying hello to Alicia and Richie. Hi to City. Also we're saying hello to Anthony, to Jesse and Annie. Hi to DJ Yummy and Mariela. Hi to Maglasang HR. And also we're saying hi, reaching out to mga kaibigan natin from SPCs. Wait, teka sandali. Nandito ako eh. Yun. Sino nga to? Si DJ Dark Eyes. Okay, or Norman. Also we're saying hello and reaching out to a good friend Ian. How you guys doing out there? Again, saying hi, reaching out to lahat naman nakikinig sa atin sa SPC School 106.7 FM. 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Kasama din natin yung mga taga-Filipino Music Central in Washington, D.C. and 101.1 Mix Emotion FM. 15 minutes after 11 o'clock in the evening. 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Or the third and final hour of my show right here on TPP FM. 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
9: 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And let the music do the talking. The best love songs live here. On Love Song Syndrome with Bobby V on TPP

Palagay ko ang daming nga nafufol eh, no? 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Wee! 19 minutes after 11 o'clock the evening, last and final stretch of my show. Having a great time with you. Sarap kayong ma-in-love, di ba?

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27 minutes after 11 o'clock in the evening. That's 33 more minutes, 3 for 12 midnight. Last and final stretch of my show. Another OPM coming your way right now. The music of Dianella featuring JR. And a song called Sinning. 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

0: 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That's 30 more minutes before 12 midnight.
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0: 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Love Song Syndrome with Bobby V.
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O yung mga mafo-fall dyan or na-fo-fall, siguraduhin nyo may sasalo sa inyo. Baka yun naman sasalo sa inyo, eh, bibitawan lang ngayon. Nuts! Ang chakit-chakit. You are so wawa. Anyway, we got 36 minutes after 11 o'clock the evening. Again, we're saying hi and reaching out to all our friends from Radio World. Thanks a lot for tuning in. And also, we're saying hello to Tony, listening from US in California right now. Here's Whitney Houston.

0: Wala na si Queenie V. Nag-birthday nga pala si Queenie V. Happy birthday to Queenie V. There you go. Whitney Houston right there. It's called I Look To You at 41 minutes after 11 o'clock the evening. Again, we're saying hi and reaching out to all our friends listening to SBC School 106.7 FM. 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Okay? 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Palagay ko, nag-greet ko naman lahat eh, no? Anyway, I'd like to remind you all na meron po tayong replay nitong radio show na ito. Tomorrow at 11 o'clock in the morning all the way to 2 in the afternoon. So kung gusto nyo mapakinggan ulit or gusto nyo ma-share sa inyong mga kaibigan para mapakinggan naman ako, para at least... para at least hindi ko ano ang tag dito, para at least alam ko na hindi ako nagsosolo o hindi ako alone. Alone nga pero happy. Again, yung reminder natin ng replay at 11 o'clock in the morning all the way to 2 o'clock in the afternoon. That's gonna be happening tomorrow sa TPP FM. So may replay po tayo. 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Why not? Ginagawa namin ni Black Shadow yun eh. Tsaka yung Empress Radio. Right? Anyway, okay. So, anong gagawin natin ngayon? Move on na muna tayo. Parang ikaw lang kailangan mag-move on. 17 more to go for 12 midnight. 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

got 6 more minutes before 12 midnight, but I think it's about time for me to say thank you very much for listening. This has been Bobby V saying adios! Bye-bye!

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Kindness has no religion. Compassion has no culture. And love knows no race. 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

0: There's a feeling that waits quietly. 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

just alarms, caution tape around my heart. 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

0: 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Kasi bawat tibok ng puso, may kwento ng pag-asa.
1: They say love is the language everyone understands, and music is its sweetest translation, whether it's the joy of falling or the ache of longing. Every note carries a piece of the heart.
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0: They killed his boss. 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They killed his clients. They killed his friends. They killed his therapist. They killed his monkey and donkey. Cats and dogs too. But they forgot to kill Roy Hernandez.
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1 month ago today, I was happy as a lark. But now I go for walks, to the movies, maybe to the park. I have a seat on the same old bench to watch the children play. You know, tomorrow is their future. But for me, just another day. They all gather around me. They seem to know my name. We laugh, tell a few jokes, but it still doesn't ease my pain. I know I can't hide from a memory, though day after day I've tried. I keep saying, she'll be back, but today, again.

or something, or anything that she would send. With all the people I know, I'm still a lonely man. You know, it's funny.

Behind every face is a story. Behind every heart is a struggle. Choose compassion. It changes everything. Compassion slows us down. It reminds us to care, to listen, and to love. Let kindness guide your heart. From your friends at TPP FM. TPP FM, bringing Filipinos worldwide closer to home.